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3: Mostly clear to partly cloudy this evening, with temperatures dropping down into the 80s. It will continue to be muggy out there as well. Can't completely rule out the chance for a shower or thunderstorm, maybe even an isolated severe thunderstorm, but overall the chances are on the lower side. We should be pretty quiet overnight tonight. We will see temperatures, though, warm into the mid-90s as we head into the day on Tuesday. Could feel like it's close to 107 degrees. From the 1011 Severe Weather Center, I'm meteorologist Carmelo Latuca.

0: it's Austin Michael. Starlink Internet is now in Lincoln. I immediately jumped on board. It's 400 plus megs per second. No more streaming shows going blurry off and on, making it so that Jenny and I can't enjoy movies. Because Starlink doesn't have those issues. It's fast, like a laser, which is actually how the Starlink satellites talk to each other, giving you enough cover to provide 99.9% uptime. With all that, I'm thinking maybe we could rename the city Starlink. Yeah, I'm going to have to talk to the mayor about that. 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
10: Mostly clear to partly cloudy this evening, with temperatures dropping down into the 80s. It will continue to be muggy out there as well. Can't completely rule out the chance for a shower or thunderstorm, maybe even an isolated severe thunderstorm, but overall the chances are on the lower side. We should be pretty quiet overnight tonight. We will see temperatures, though, warm into the mid-90s as we head into the day on Tuesday. Could feel like it's close to 107 degrees. From the 1011 Severe Weather Center, I'm meteorologist Carmelo Latuca.

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11: Mostly clear to partly cloudy this evening, with temperatures dropping down into the 80s. It will continue to be muggy out there as well. Can't completely rule out the chance for a shower or a thunderstorm, maybe even an isolated severe thunderstorm, but overall the chances are on the lower side. We should be pretty quiet overnight tonight. We will see temperatures, though, warm into the mid-90s as we head into the day on Tuesday. Could feel like it's close to 107 degrees. From the 10-11 Severe Weather Center, I'm meteorologist Carmelo Latuca.

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2: Mostly cloudy skies with a 20% chance of a shower or thunderstorm overnight into your Tuesday morning. Overnight low in the upper 60s. Then partly to mostly sunny skies on Tuesday, and it will be hot and humid. A heat advisory in effect from 1 p.m. till 9 p.m. We'll see a high temperature around 95, but the heat index could be around 107 late in the day. A 30% chance for scattered thunderstorms Tuesday evening. From the 10-11 Severe Weather Center, I'm Chief Meteorologist Brett Anderson.

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2: Mostly cloudy skies with a 20% chance of a shower or thunderstorm overnight into your Tuesday morning. Overnight low in the upper 60s. Then partly to mostly sunny skies on Tuesday, and it will be hot and humid. A heat advisory in effect from 1 p.m. till 9 p.m. We'll see a high temperature around 95, but the heat index could be around 107 late in the day. A 30% chance for scattered thunderstorms Tuesday evening. From the 10-11 Severe Weather Center, I'm Chief Meteorologist Red Anderson.

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2: Mostly cloudy skies with a 20% chance of a shower or thunderstorm overnight into your Tuesday morning. Overnight low in the upper 60s. Then partly to mostly sunny skies on Tuesday, and it will be hot and humid. A heat advisory in effect from 1 p.m. till 9 p.m. We'll see a high temperature around 95, but the heat index could be around 107 late in the day. A 30% chance for scattered thunderstorms Tuesday evening. From the 10-11 Severe Weather Center, I'm Chief Meteorologist Red Anderson.

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2: Mostly cloudy skies with a 20% chance of a shower or thunderstorm overnight into your Tuesday morning. Overnight low in the upper 60s. Then partly to mostly sunny skies on Tuesday, and it will be hot and humid. A heat advisory in effect from 1 p.m. till 9 p.m. We'll see a high temperature around 95, but the heat index could be around 107 late in the day. A 30% chance for scattered thunderstorms Tuesday evening. From the 10-11 Severe Weather Center, I'm Chief Meteorologist Red Anderson.

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9: Partly to mostly cloudy this morning with a 20% chance of rain. Temperature rising into the upper 80s by noon. This afternoon, partly to mostly cloudy, hot and humid with a 20% chance of an isolated shower or thunderstorm, high in the mid-90s. Tonight, partly to mostly cloudy with a 30% chance of showers and thunderstorms. Some storms may be severe, low in the mid-70s. From the 10-11 Severe Weather Center, I'm meteorologist Brandon Rector.

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2: 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I'm using Starlink now. 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

0: today's variety, B107.3. It's B Mornings with Brooke and Adam, and special guest joining us from AMI, Dr. Odelate. Good morning.
1: Good morning. Good morning.
0: I said it wrong, didn't I?
1: No, you said it absolutely
0: wrong. Oh,
1: right.
0: You had this face, and I was like, did I say it wrong? I swear I said it wrong.
1: Okay. No.
0: Okay.
2: The best part is we even write it out on the
0: I do. Because I never want to get it wrong. And then I was like, I wrote it wrong. But okay.
1: No. Okay.
0: What was the look for?
1: Oh, I'm just in awe.
0: Okay.
2: She probably also hasn't seen the Ella Langley drama.
0: She's probably like, who?
2: Who? What?
0: Why does everybody want to be her? I don't.
1: She's a country star that's like kind of blown up. She had a hit song with Riley Green, You Look Like You Love Me, and like everybody's fallen in love with her. And now the guys that like her are called Ella Fellas.
0: Oh,
1: long story short.
2: Yeah.
1: There you go.
0: Okay, then I do want to be like her.
2: Big star. Yeah.
0: All right, so we're getting an early jump on this, but earlier the better, because this is something we need to be talking about. In October, you've got your breast cancer walk.
1: That's right. So normally we come around September time, even October time, but now we're like, we need to get this out there. You know, cancer happens every month of the year, not just October, so it's not just October that we should talk about breast cancer. So we are here today to promote our walk. This is the fourth annual breast cancer walk that we are having, and every year, year over year, it's just improved participation, improved sponsorship. So we want to just kind of start off fast here. So we want to let everybody know that you can come to our website, amimaging.com, and right now we're having the early bird special, essentially. So it's normally $20 when you register for our breast cancer walk. Every single dollar that is raised goes towards a foundation. So this year it's going to be Lancaster Medical Society Foundation, and they provide screening mammograms for women in our community. So it's a great sponsor to have this year. So if you go to our website and click our breast cancer walk, you can get a discount if you type in early bird 26.
2: We love discounts.
1: Yes, everybody loves discounts.
2: Nothing more powerful than a discount code.
1: That's right. We want to let everybody know that they should come, they should sign up, they should register their little group, and we're going to have like team competitions. So which team can raise the most money?
0: Ooh, that
1: provides like a multiplying effect, because you know, you allow us to be on your radio station today, and we're, you know, trying to contact residents in our community. But when you create your own sponsorship page and send that out to your friends and family and coworkers, it has a multiplying effect to increase the donations.
0: I think like when you have your own team, you get competitive, but like in the best way possible.
2: You hosted last year, and then my girlfriend and I got to do the walk. And it's just a really fun vibe. Even though we didn't really know anybody else there, you're all walking together. You've all shared common experiences. It's just a really fun... I mean, it can be heavy first, you know, but you've got the survivors there. You're walking, you've got all the names of the survivors.
1: Yes.
2: And having my mom, I lost my mom to breast cancer.
1: Sorry.
2: And just to be there and see the support in the families, it's a really, really powerful moment.
1: Yes,
0: and Adam got to talk to a football player, so he was, like, super excited.
2: Yeah,
1: win-win. This year, I just want to say that we have a theme, and this year it's Hope Hits Harder, and it's a boxing theme.
2: Okay.
1: So kind of come dressed in that with that attire. We're going to have a 360 camera.
0: You're in trouble, Adam.
1: we're going to create little boxing cards that you can take home with you. So it's just going to be a wonderful event to celebrate our breast cancer survivors.
0: All right. And I will be back again this year.
1: Yes.
0: Yay. I think I did a really good job with the music last year. I'm just, you know, I'm in a little biased, but everybody was out there dancing. And
2: that was a great time.
1: Yeah. It's fantastic.
0: Also, thank you to Kendra Scott, who will be there again, making me spend more money.
2: Or giving you the opportunity to spend more money.
0: Nope, making me spend more money. Harbor Coffee House, there's going to be complimentary donuts for everybody. Now, Kendra Scott last year, and I'm sure this year again, donated a portion of the proceeds
1: as
0: well.
1: Correct. That's 100% correct, yes.
0: All right, so if anybody has any questions, again, tell us where to go.
1: amimaging.com.
0: And what is the date?
1: The date is October the 3rd, Saturday.
0: All right. So the very first Saturday of October. Get your teams together and get registered. Get your T-shirt. And let's just go out and have a good time and really fight cancer.
1: That's right. Hope hits harder.
0: Thanks so much for stopping by.
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1: Well, good morning and happy Tuesday. We're sitting at 71 already. It's going to hit about 93, but that heat index is looking at about 107. We are under a heat advisory from about 1 this afternoon till about 9 p.m. tonight.
2: 9 p.m. Yep. For the heat advisory.
1: Yep. So Lincoln Lancaster County Health Department is urging residents to stay safe in these extreme heat conditions. Try to limit your outdoor activity to the coolest parts of the day or evening. That means don't be out at, like, you know, 1 o'clock right. Jogging.
2: Yeah.
1: Okay.
2: Not a good choice.
1: That's not good. Wear loose, light-colored clothing and make sure you get that sunscreen on. Of course, rest frequently in shaded areas or air-conditioned spaces. I mean, perfect time to go walk around the mall.
2: Yeah, or binge watch. You know, finish a couple seasons of something.
1: Go to the movies. Lots of places that are air-conditioned.
2: It is Tuesday, so I believe the movie theaters in town have a special price.
1: They do. They do. Also, please make sure you're drinking plenty of water. You need to stay hydrated. Limit your alcohol and drinks with caffeine. And please monitor babies and our older ones, okay?
2: Pets as well.
1: Mm-hmm. Yeah, and also try to avoid the hottest parts of the day with the pets because the pavement is super hot on their paws.
2: For their little paws.
1: Yes. All right, let's see what we got going on for you. Lots of contests for you on our website. We got tickets to Post Malone and Jelly Roll. They're going to be at Kauffman Stadium on July 15th.
2: Just head over to B1073.com to enter to win that and tons of others as well.
1: All right, jumping into some good news. A baby coyote in Arizona was found covered in hundreds of chola cactus vines from head to tail. I mean, literally every single space, but is recovering quite nicely due to some wonderful people. It took wildlife rescuers more than 2 hours to carefully remove the spines, but it most likely saved the pup's life, and the baby coyote is already doing much better. Baby coyotes are really cute.
2: I'm sure they just kind of look like little dogs.
1: They do. Yeah. So cute. An endangered California condor made history after flying into Oregon for the first time in 122 years. The bird, who's called Condor B9, traveled about 380 miles over 4 days before returning home to Northern California. Wildlife experts say the journey shows that they're beginning to expand their range again after decades of recovery programs. The condors were near extinction, so conservationists are feeling hopeful at this progress. And a new study found that a personalized cancer vaccine combined with immunotherapy reduced the risk of melanoma, returning by 49% over 5 years. Patients who received the combination treatment had significantly higher cancer-free survival rates compared to those who received the standard therapy alone. Researchers say the results are promising and could lead to similar treatments for other hard-to-target cancers. All right. Some good news for real. Coming up in just about 9 minutes. One might be the loneliest number, but what about the loneliest color?
0: This is the John Henry Plumbing, Heating, Air, and Electrical Forecast.
3: Partly to mostly cloudy this morning with a 20% chance of rain. Temperature rising into the upper 80s by noon. This afternoon, partly to mostly cloudy, hot and humid with a 20% chance of an isolated shower or thunderstorm, high in the mid-90s. Tonight, partly to mostly...
4: 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Starlink Internet is now in Lincoln. I immediately jumped on board. It's 400 plus megs per second. No more streaming shows going blurry off and on, making it so that Jenny and I can't enjoy movies. 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It's fast, like a laser, which is actually how the Starlink satellites talk to each other, giving you enough cover to provide 99.9% uptime. With all that, I'm thinking maybe we could rename the city Starlink Un. 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

0: Mumford and Sons, I Will Wait. Today's variety, B107.3. It's B Mornings with Brooke and Adam. And I'm sure you remember that. You've heard it in movies and probably commercials and stuff. That song, One is the Loneliest Number.
1: Yes,
0: it's a classic.
1: One is
0: the loneliest number that you... Okay.
1: I grew up on the oldies, so. Or what we called the oldies then.
0: Well, of course, you know one is the loneliest number, but did you know there's a loneliest color?
1: I mean, my gut says blue. Because you always, in the songs, you always hear blue associated.
0: Blue is so sad,
1: but
0: right?
1: I love blue.
0: I do, too.
1: Like, I think everybody likes
0: pink
1: blue.
0: And blue are my favorites.
1: Do they work together? Kind of? Yeah, they do.
0: Yeah.
1: They do.
0: Mm-hmm.
1: Yeah. Mm-hmm. It depends on the blue.
0: Like a baby blue and a baby pink.
1: I think that would work the best. Like mm-hmm. a robin's egg blue.
0: Yeah. Oh, look at you with the colors.
1: It's one of the few I know.
0: Are you colorblind?
1: I'm me, so yeah.
0: No, because they say mostly men, like, colorblindness runs in men mostly.
1: I don't think I'm officially colorblind, but I have a hard time differentiating, like, shades.
0: Okay.
1: Like,
0: okay.
1: I bought, for the Salt Dogs, we have a pastel pink shirt, which is in memory of someone who had passed from breast cancer. So we wear that every third day.
0: Okay.
1: And I was like, I want to get some pink socks to match this. The pink socks that I picked out do not match remotely. They are like highlighter pink.
0: Well, did you do it online, though?
1: Yeah.
0: It's hard to tell sometimes.
1: But still, I didn't put a lot of thought into it. I didn't like...
0: You just said pink, pink.
1: I was like, pink, pink. It'll work. It was like, no, it does not work. It looks slightly ridiculous.
0: That's why you ask your girlfriend.
1: I know.
0: Next time you do that.
1: So excited.
0: So Sherwin-Williams has just named its loneliest color. It is not blue.
1: Oh.
0: It is something they're calling... Offbeat green.
1: Offbeat green.
0: Offbeat green. And it looks maybe if, like, you took broccoli or asparagus and then blended it into, like, a soup.
1: So, like, pale green.
0: Just, like, a real snot green.
1: Oh, okay.
0: Yeah.
1: Yeah.
0: Sorry.
1: No,
0: I'm trying to get you to make sure.
1: That was very descriptive. I just know my stomach is doing some things right now, and I hope no one else is there.
0: Sherwin-Williams describes it as a vivid citric lime green that reflects a growing desire for individuality.
1: Now, not knowing this, I am wearing two different shades of green currently.
0: No, they're actually pretty close.
1: Are they pretty close?
0: Yeah, okay. They're pretty close.
1: But neither of them is the loneliness green,
0: no.
1: Right? Yay.
0: No. They say they're trying to raise its profile. And they've actually teamed up with the LeBron James Foundation, where they're going to be using it.
1: You know what this tells me? Sherwin-Williams has a warehouse full of this green.
0: Yes, and they need to get rid of this. They are trying to sell this color. And so they're like, hey, LeBron, we'll give you some money. And LeBron's like, cool.
1: He's like, I need more of that.
0: For the foundation? Sure. So they're using it in the Loneliest Color campaign.
1: Strange. I mean, I guess it's like we don't want it to feel lonely, so we'll buy it.
0: Well, here's the thing. In an effort to get rid of this, they also now have a sweepstakes.
1: Aha.
0: So if you order Offbeat Green, you'll be entered for a chance at a basketball signed by the man himself, LeBron.
1: Oh, wow.
0: Limited edition apparel and a $1,000 Sherwin-Williams gift card.
1: Wow.
0: So that you could buy even more off
1: buy
0: green.
1: More green paint.
0: Mm-hmm.
1: Boy, they really broke the bank for this one. A signed basketball, $1,000, and unnamed limited edition apparel. It's a Sherwin-Williams t-shirt. You're getting a Sherwin-Williams t-shirt is what you're
0: Probably. Signed by Sherwin-Williams.
1: Yeah. Goodness. They did not put the most effort into
0: all
1: this marketing
0: for
1: campaign.
0: A really gross green.
1: Yeah. We gotta sell this. What'll sell it? Oh, I don't know. Give them a t-shirt.
0: It's lonely because it's gross.
1: Yeah.
0: I love broccoli. I love asparagus. I don't want them painted on my wall.
1: I also don't know that I'm like lining up for asparagus soup.
0: I don't know.
1: It doesn't seem like that's a soup.
0: Depends on what else is in there.
1: Well, yeah. I mean, put ham in anything and I'm in.
0: But I love a vivid citric lime. When you say citric lime, I'm already like, I'm tapping out.
1: Citric?
0: Citric lime.
1: Not citrus.
0: Nope, citric.
1: Citric.
0: Citric.
1: New word today.
0: Yep, citric lime. I'm tapping out because Mm-mm.
1: No.
0: That's not a good color.
1: You know, there's a reason, like, when you buy the fancy drinks at the restaurant, they're never lime green.
0: Right.
1: You know, they're like neon or fun.
0: Right.
1: They're not kind of like, as you said, it's not.
0: There are shades of green that I do adore.
1: Yeah. Forest green's great.
0: It's not green, no.
1: No?
0: I'm going to say no. No. I'm going to pass on that.
1: Like an olive is about as pale as you want to go.
0: But if you're interested, you can check out Sherwin-Williams' website for more information on how you can get
1: a basketball and a t-shirt and $1,000. You know, $1,000 is not going as far as it used
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5: Bon Jovi is giving fans a chance to be a part of their upcoming tour. In a post on Instagram, John Bon Jovi asked fans to submit videos of themselves singing the group's song, Living on a Prayer, for a chance to be featured as part of the visuals for their forever tour. He says they're currently in pre-production, in the pre-production process, and anyone interested can submit their videos on bonjovi.com/livingonaprayer. The deadline for submission is on Friday, and the tour begins July 7th. In New York. You gonna post a video?
6: We'll see.
5: I think you should do it. You singing Bon Jovi is great.
6: I don't know. I don't know that I'm their target demo.
5: Ariana Grande and Ethan Slater have split after 3 years together. That's according to TMZ, who says the split is amicable and the two are still friends and supportive of each other. Apparently, they split several months ago. They just kept it quiet.
6: Well, good on them. Going through it.
5: Ariana and Ethan reportedly gave the breakup careful consideration, but ultimately decided to end it quietly, like I said several months ago. Ethan was notably absent from her Eternal Sunshine tour, which kicked off on Saturday. The two first connected while working together on Wicked, with their relationship going public in July of 2023.
6: Do you think she busted out Thank You Next? Like, when you have, like, one of the great breakup songs, do you just, like, every time it comes on, do you think he, like, flinched a little?
5: Probably.
6: Like, is this the time? Is this when I'm getting dumped?
5: Basically, she's saying you're not Mac, so bye.
6: All right, bye.
5: Sir Idris Elba. Did you know he was Sir?
6: I did not, but he looks like a knight.
5: Says the audiences won't go for a black man playing James Bond. Idris, a black British actor, was heavily rumored to be in consideration to play the next iteration of Ian Fleming's 007 after Daniel Craig left the franchise in 2021. Speaking of British GQ, Idris said those rumors were never legit. He went on to say that Bond shouldn't stray far from Fleming's original creation and that it shouldn't be made woke. Idris said that a black James Bond isn't what most audiences like in their culture. Okay, so here we go again. It's a fictional character.
6: Right. And historically, like, you know, in theater, different actors play the same role. Like, Romeo's been played by all shapes and sizes.
5: Yeah.
6: And he's still Romeo.
5: And correct me if I'm wrong, doesn't the character, he's not the same person every time, right? Like, legitimately, right?
6: I mean, yeah, they haven't had, like, a through line. Like, it hasn't been... They don't, one after the other, build on each other. They're often, you know, with each actor, they're interconnected stories. But, like, the, you know, Timothy Dalton ones don't connect to the Daniel Craig ones.
5: Right. So, what's the problem?
6: I don't know.
5: Okay. All right.
6: People get weird about recastings sometimes, and it doesn't make any sense because, you know, it's just a role.
5: It's fiction. Yeah. A Romeo and Michelle sequel is in the production phase. 20th Century Studios shared a photo of Mira Sorvino and Lisa Kudrow sitting in director's chair with the words Romeo and Michelle 2 on the back. In the caption, they wrote, "The reunion you've been waiting for." Mira took to the comments saying it's finally happening and bursting with joy to be reunited. News about a sequel for the 1997 film was first announced in January of last year. Mira and Lisa will be reprising their roles as Romy White and Michelle Weinberger. And there you go. That's your buzz.
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7: Partly to mostly cloudy this morning with a 20% chance of rain. Temperature rising into the upper 80s by noon. This afternoon, partly to mostly cloudy, hot and humid with a 20% chance of an isolated shower or thunderstorm, high in the mid-90s. Tonight, partly...
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0: As Wilson Phillips is Hold On, Lincoln's number one at work station, B107.3. 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
1: So if I told you that Australian authorities had recently broken up a smuggling ring worth over $200,000 involving animals, what is the first animal that comes to mind?
0: In Australia, I want to say some weird, like, reptile.
1: Close. How about cockroaches?
0: Ooh, I almost said spiders. Ew. Ew.
1: So there were over 100,000 live Dubai and Madagascar hissing cockroaches.
0: Why are we selling these? They're just there.
1: You were like, what is it? Like, if it was like a reptile, you'd think maybe there's collectors.
0: Yeah.
1: You know, or if it was a kangaroo, you'd be like, they're kangaroos. They're just cool.
0: Collecting cockroaches. And why?
1: Evidently.
0: Never mind. Well,
1: we've got reasons.
0: Ugh.
1: They're actually excellent reptile feed. And they can be used in research.
0: For what?
1: Instead of other animals, cockroaches, because of their size, durability, and simple care, make them useful for
0: simple
1: experiments.
0: Simple care?
1: Well, you don't
0: they
1: have
0: just
1: to
0: exist.
1: You don't have to take them for a walk.
0: No. Ugh.
1: You just throw some feed in the cage, but they're tough. Because what is it, like, the joke is that, like, after the nuclear war, it'll just be the cockroaches?
0: Just the cockroaches. So, wait a minute. The government was like, oh, sorry, we can't be mistreating these cockroaches.
1: Oh, it was more that these specific types of cockroaches had never been in Australia before.
0: Oh, so we're introducing something.
1: So we're introducing a species that we really don't know what's going to happen.
0: Okay.
1: So I see this headline, and I'm like, $200,000? Wow. That's a chunk of change. But then you see how many, and then you do the math.
0: How
1: so $200,000.
0: Uh-huh.
1: There were 100,000 cockroaches.
0: Okay. Oh, that.
1: So they're worth like $2 a piece.
0: Yeah.
1: Which isn't as like more about the volume than the intrinsic value of each cockroach.
0: Okay.
1: But still, would you pay $2 for a cockroach?
0: No, I would not.
1: Yeah.
0: I wouldn't pay 2 pennies.
1: Who's giving?
0: Which I guess we don't have anymore, but
1: yeah, we don't have any. Get rid of those cockroaches. Outlasted that too. Sorry, Abraham.
0: I mean, I do still have pennies at home.
1: Well, yeah, you should keep them.
0: Collector's items now.
1: They are. They are. And I'm sure that they're going to just go up in value.
0: Hey, kids, I remember when your grandma was little, these things were worth a penny.
1: I used to have a neighbor who gave me a bag of these for free. Now they're worth millions.
0: Oh, the things we'll tell our great-grandchildren.
1: So, next time you see cockroaches, maybe.
0: No, I don't want to see one next time. I don't want there to be a next time that I see a cockroach.
1: You don't want to collect them?
0: No.
1: For research purposes?
0: No, no.
1: The Australian authorities are in charge of getting rid of all of these cockroaches.
0: It's bad enough when we go downstairs to our desk and it's like, is that it? What is that? What is that bug? I don't know what that bug is. I can't tell what that bug is.
1: I just don't look at it. I just out of sight, out of mind.
0: I came through and sprayed yesterday, and there's like, every time I see these bugs, I want to just be like, Adam, there's like these two big bugs, because we have two desks.
1: Yes.
0: And it's like the desk that's behind you,
1: yep,
0: and you're like, I refuse to look at it, but they're big.
1: And like, why are they still there?
0: I don't know, because we have a cleaning crew.
1: Right.
0: Even the cleaning crew.
1: I don't think the cleaning crew goes downstairs.
0: They do, because they empty the trash.
1: Yeah, but they don't often, they don't always empty the trash bag.
0: No, but they empty the trash every day. So how do you empty the trash?
1: Have you been at home and said, you know what? I'm going to take the trash out. I'm going to leave the bag.
0: No.
1: No. Who does that?
0: Our cleaning crew.
1: What is happening in your world where you're like, no, this bag's still good.
0: But I just don't understand how you empty the trash, but you're like, nah, I'm not touching the bugs.
1: Well, I'm not touching them.
0: I'm not either.
1: This is why they're.
0: That's why they're still there.
1: They're little, you know.
0: And I don't know what they are.
1: Monuments. They look like cicadas, maybe.
0: I don't know. I don't know.
1: I tell myself that it is just the skin of the insect, the shell that where they shed occasionally.
0: So what is it? The bug itself is wandering free because the shell's still there.
1: Well, yeah. Now you made it worse.
0: That's what you said.
1: I didn't put two and two together.
0: All right. Coming up after 7 o'clock, the question for you today. Are you the same person that you were in high school?
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1: All right, so the question for you today, are you the same person you were in high school?
2: 402-438-1073, socials B107.3. Some ways yes, but a lot of ways no. I feel like in high school I was definitely way more outgoing.
3: Okay.
2: Yeah, I was definitely more outgoing. I'm trying to think, like...
3: I wouldn't say you're not outgoing now.
2: Okay, but I was more.
3: Because I feel like your youngest is very outgoing. Gabby is too.
2: Mm-hmm.
3: But they're... So you're more, like, when you go out, Maya tends to be the lead, and you're kind of like the follow-up.
2: I'm like her backup.
3: Yeah, like
2: she's Gladys. I'm a pip.
3: She'll just meet people.
2: Yeah,
3: and like become best friends with them. Like you guys came to the baseball game, and I'm walking through the concourse, like going from one event to the other, like getting ready for like the appliance dash or something. And she's at a concession stand with two people,
2: just talking to them.
3: Who like and like they're all buying food. I'm like, did she come with them?
2: No. Nope.
3: I'm like, I'm pretty sure not.
2: No.
3: They're just making friends, which is amazing.
2: I was much more like that.
3: Okay.
2: Yeah.
3: Because you're still outgoing, but like. Not actively just make like
2: I'm
3: you know like little
2: reserved.
3: Kids on the playground were like you,
2: that's my best
3: this
2: friend.
3: This is my best friend. How long have you known each other? 35 seconds.
2: Yeah, just met him.
3: We both like swing.
2: Don't even know their name, but they're my best
3: so
2: friend.
3: So much in common.
2: Uh-huh. That's Maya right now. Still.
3: Yeah.
2: I used to be like that. Now I'm like we can be acquaintances.
3: You may follow my Instagram. I may not follow back. I can only follow so many people. My feed is very curated. I need to have a certain color palette.
2: Instagram has already put limits on how many people I can follow, so...
3: I'm really into autumn right now.
2: So I'd say kind of. A little.
3: Oh, yeah.
2: Yeah.
3: I think I am way too much like I was in high school.
2: Really?
3: Oh, yeah. I think the biggest change is that I had that irrational self-confidence of a high school student,
2: mm-hmm.
3: who just talks all the time and, you know, thinks he knows everything.
2: Mm-hmm.
3: And now I realize I don't know a lot of things.
2: But you still talk all the time?
3: But I still talk all the time. But it's usually done and it's more of like a pessimistic, like, I don't know what's going on, mm-hmm. but I'm going to talk about it. Whereas then I'd be like, this is how things are.
2: At 15, 16,
3: yeah.
2: You're like, this is the world.
3: I have things figured out. Everything is lined up. This is how life will be.
2: Oh, goodness. All right. 402-438-1073. 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
3: Over on Facebook, Deborah says, I was too naive in high school. Much stronger today.
2: Mm-hmm.
3: JJ goes with not even close. And Rachel says, H-E double hockey sticks to the nose.
2: All right, 402-438-1073, socials B107.3. Are you the same person you were in high school?
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4: Partly to mostly cloudy this morning with a 20% chance of rain. Temperature rising into the upper 80s by noon. This afternoon, partly to mostly cloudy, hot and humid with a 20% chance of an isolated shower or thunderstorm, high in the mid-90s. Tonight, partly...
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0: It's Ella Langley, Choose in Texas, Lincoln's number one at work station, B107.3. B-Mornings with Brick and Adam, the question for you today. So are you still the same person that you were in high school, even remotely? 402-438-1073, socials, B107.3. When it comes to, like, being, I think, talkative or... I feel like, given just a couple of minutes, I can usually draw people in.
1: Yes, you can.
0: And get them out of their shell.
1: Seconds.
0: I was able to do that in high school, and I think I've been able to do that still. So in that.
1: That's just part of your personality. That's part of your it. That's like a defining characteristic about you. Like, that's not going to change.
0: So, yes, in that, I think I'm still the same person.
1: In high school, I thought I was Ferris Bueller. I have come to learn that it was probably Eddie Haskell. So that's something that's changed. More of my self-perception or how people perceive me as opposed to how I really have changed.
0: All right.
1: There have been some very emphatic responses on Facebook. Like Aaron starts out with, nope.
0: Okay.
1: Brenda, God no, not even close. Chris, oh God no. Jillian, no, with like seven O's. And then Jen with the F no. So, very emphatic, very clear responses to, are you the same as you were, same person you were in high school? Like, people are not holding back. It just felt like we were just accelerating the levels of no there.
0: Just the progression. Yeah. Just, no. All right, 402-438-1073, socials B107.3. Are you the same person you were in high school?
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3: Good morning. A fairly smooth start to our commute. No accidents or major delays. We do have several construction projects. Keep in mind South 84th, Van Dorn to South Street, northbound lane closure. Some head-to-head traffic in the southbound lanes and no left turns. South 27th, Calvert to Van Dorn, that remains closed with limited access on South 27th from Nebraska Parkway to Laurel. North 33rd, Baldwin to Potter, southbound lane closure. End lane shift.
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0: It's Lauryn Hill. Can't take my eyes off you. It's Lincoln's number one at workstation, B107.3. It's B Mornings with Brooke and Adam. And I didn't like the music. I didn't like the one that I
1: Yeah, but you, your face you made was like someone had set off a stink bomb in the office. I was like, what?
0: I mean, I liked it. I just wanted something different.
1: Just a different vibe.
0: So I started telling you the story.
1: Mm-hmm.
0: And I figured, you know what? Story time.
1: Yes, story time.
0: So, okay. When I left home for college, I kind of left, went back, and then left for good, and have never been back.
1: I feel like that's not unheard of. Like, you first year of college, you kind of, like, come back that summer. Mm-hmm. But often, as you get later into your college years, you end up just kind of staying where college is.
0: Yeah. Well, when I left for good, there were some things that I took from home that my mom didn't really know about. Some photos, some recipe books.
1: Mementos.
0: Right.
1: Things that, you know, reminded you of home.
0: And a dress that my mom had made. She had made it from scratch. It's like velvety feeling, black.
1: The only thing I make from scratch is a Lego. Like, how did she... Was she made a dress?
0: She made a dress. And I mean, when you look at it, it's a very, like, 70s type dress, but also you can get away with it.
1: You showed me a picture. Like, it is 70s, but it's not 70s. Right. Like, when you said 70s dress, I was like, okay, this is going to be, like, tie-dyed or, like, super, like, big lapels and, like, you know, dated. It doesn't look dated.
0: Like, it really doesn't. And so when I saw this dress, I was like, I love this dress. And so I kind of put it in my bag.
1: How did that get there?
0: My mom's like, have you seen it? No, I don't know what you're talking about.
1: That's crazy.
0: Well, this dress, also, my mom was of a certain size.
1: Mm-hmm. Smaller. It was the
0: 70s. She was a little smaller. And so I always thought it was pretty cool that I could fit the dress.
1: Right, yeah.
0: Right? So I took it off to college with me, and I was, like, showing people, like, hey, my mom made this dress. It's really cool. A friend of mine's like, that is beautiful. I've got to go to this party. Could I borrow it? And I was like, yeah, okay.
1: I mean, you are, as we talked about earlier, very good at making friends.
0: Right. And I was like, yeah, sure. I am proud for you to represent what my mom did.
1: In that moment, though, was there some hesitation? Because this is a family heirloom. Your mom made this dress from scratch.
0: No, because I think I was naive. So I was like, yeah, sure.
1: Yeah.
0: Like, if someone now...
1: I'm sure someone else will treat this with the same respect that I would.
0: Exactly.
1: Which we don't believe anymore. Happen. So, no.
0: If someone asked me now, hey, can I borrow that? Mm-mm. No.
1: I have taken to the, I let you borrow something, I have committed that I may never get that back.
0: 100%.
1: I have to be okay with that. And if I say, yeah, sure.
0: This is something that it would break my heart not to get back.
1: Right. This is a family heirloom.
0: Yes. So, okay. So she borrows this dress. Okay. And then I'm like, hey, you know, like a week later, hey, can I get the dress back? Yeah, sure. Nothing. Mm. Hey, can I get the dress? Like, 2 months go by, and I'm like, hey, look, I need that dress back. My mom, like, is asking me for this dress.
1: Like, this is important to me. Like, please.
0: I need this dress.
1: Like, none of this, oops, I forgot it. Like, I'll come over and pick it up. Like,
0: so,
1: just tell me when.
0: It's a black, kind of velvety, short, got a little stomach triangle cut out, and it's
1: almost looks like it's two pieces, but it's not two pieces.
0: Right. Yeah. And like two buttons at the top. Maybe I'll post a picture of my mom in the dress because she looks phenomenal.
1: She does. And it's got that wonderful like 70s filter. Like, everything looked different in the 70s from just like a lighting standpoint. I don't know if we had a problem with the sun or there was just a haze.
0: The filter was just different in the 70s.
1: You immediately see the picture and you go, 70s.
0: So the two buttons were silver. Very flattering, very fitting for the dress.
1: Not ostentatious, not like, mm-hmm. look at me, but just like fit, gave a little pop to the dress.
0: Yeah. So I get the dress back, and something's different about the dress. The buttons. They're not silver anymore.
1: The friend changed the buttons?
0: She took the buttons off. Not only did she take the buttons off and replace them with gold, but they weren't even buttons. They were earrings.
1: So this is the equivalent of, like, somebody borrowing your sweatshirt,
0: mm-hmm.
1: and cutting the sleeves off.
0: Yes. She replaced the buttons with earrings.
1: Who does
0: so
1: that?
0: I was like, hey, can I get those buttons back? Can I get those buttons back?
1: I mean, you clearly took them off for a reason.
0: She's like, oh, I lost them.
1: You lost them?
0: So you modified a dress that doesn't belong to you.
1: That your mother made.
0: That my mom made. And now you've lost the buttons. So, of course, I had to explain that. But anyway, long story
1: short.
0: So,
1: was this person named Karen? We call them Karen? Sorry, Karen.
0: That friendship did not last much longer after that.
1: Yeah.
0: And obviously, my mom very upset when she saw the dress.
1: The
0: again.
1: Good news, though, mm-hmm. is you still have the dress.
0: The good news is I do have the dress. Both of my girls have tried the dress on. And, you know, I've lost some weight recently.
1: Mm-hmm. You've been working very hard.
0: Very hard. Lost quite a bit.
1: Over 100 classes. You got a sticker to prove it.
0: I know. And I was like, you know what? Because even when you lose weight, still mentally, it's hard to see yourself.
1: I think everybody's got that one item of clothes they keep in the closet where you're like, I'm going to wear this again someday.
0: Yeah.
1: I can't right now.
0: So
1: I'm
0: I said,
1: scared to put it on.
0: I said last night, I was like, if I can fit this dress, then I know this hard work has really been paying off, and I'm A-okay, mm-hmm. right?
1: Well, and it's clearly been paying off. People have been telling you.
0: I know, but again, like mentally, sometimes it's hard to see.
1: It is. The hardest audience to impress is in our heads.
0: Right. So I tried the dress on last night. Oh, by the way, I did replace the earrings with actual silver buttons.
1: With better buttons, but still, it's not the
0: original. Yeah.
1: You know?
0: But I fit the dress.
1: That's got to feel good.
0: Very excited. First thing I did was take a picture and send it to the family group chat.
1: Of course.
0: Yeah. And then Maya goes, that's a cute dress. I go, yes, you have tried it on. It's your grandmother's. And she goes, oh, yeah, that's right.
1: And your mom's like, that's where that is.
0: Yeah, she probably will say that again.
1: I've been looking
0: even
1: at
0: though
1: that
0: she knows I have this dress. Because it comes up, like, every couple of years.
1: Wait, I used to have one just like that.
0: You have that dress? Yes, Mom, we've talked about this. But yes. So I'm very excited. I think I'll post a picture of my mom in the dress.
1: You should.
0: All right. Coming up in just about 9 minutes, famous people don't need your money.
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3: Keep up the good work as we continue through our drive time. No accidents or major delays. We do have several construction projects. A few to keep in mind, Pine Lake Road from 69th to 73rd, eastbound lane closure or turn lane construction. South Street, 49th to Cotner, water main install. Westbound lane closure. Related to that water main, South 48th South Street to Sumner is closed. Also South 48th.
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16: Partly to mostly cloudy, hot and humid today with a 20% chance of an isolated shower or thunderstorm. High temperature in the mid-90s. Heat index values could approach 105 this afternoon. Tonight, partly to mostly cloudy with a 30% chance of showers and thunderstorms. Some storms may be severe, low in the mid-70s. From the 10-11 Severe Weather Center, I'm meteorologist Brandon Rector.

0: It's Bruno Mars, Risk It All, Lincoln's number one at work station, B107.3. It's B Mornings with Brooke and Adam. When you think Liam Neeson, what do you think?
1: Probably Taken.
0: Mm-hmm.
1: And then I really...
0: He has a very particular set of skills.
1: Yeah, I really love the A-Team movie, too.
0: Oh.
1: It did not do well, but I so wanted it to do well. I thought he was a great Hannibal.
0: Did you see the new Naked Gun movie?
1: I did not, because I really loved the first one. It felt like we didn't need another, you know?
0: I heard it was actually pretty good. I didn't see it myself.
1: So, it did
0: Some people
1: well.
0: Said it was pretty good.
1: But it was just kind of like, I don't know that we need this, really.
0: But when you think of Liam Neeson, you think actor, probably
1: famous,
0: pretty well off.
1: Doing very well.
0: Uh-huh.
1: Yeah, like how many Taken movies were there? Like 5?
0: Because he does have that particular set of skills.
1: He does.
0: So he doesn't really need anybody else's help.
1: That's a great scene with him on the phone.
0: Yeah.
1: That's just some great lines, great delivery, like sticks with you forever.
0: I've often told my children when we travel, like, I need you to be careful because I don't have that particular set of skills.
1: Although I would not want to be the kidnapper that you're tracking down. You may not be like, you know, a sworn killer, but you were in the military.
0: And
1: you know how to take care of yourself. So.
0: And you also know my obsession with true crime and investigating things.
1: I think you may not have his particular set of skills, but your skill set isn't, you know, the skill box is not empty.
0: I'm glad you have so much faith in me. I'm so glad.
1: I mean, if I get kidnapped, you're one of the people on the list, and I'd be like, hopefully Brooks
0: involved.
1: I did
0: try to track you down when I thought something was wrong with
1: you
0: when you were working.
1: When I was accidentally butt dialing you and sending my location repeatedly.
0: I tracked you down. I did. And I'm like, are you okay? Oh, yeah, I'm just working. Okay.
1: The only reason that worked out is because the person who answered the phone was another one of my really good friends. And so, like, she was like, oh, that's just Adam.
0: Yeah. He's just working.
1: He's got a new phone. He doesn't know how to use it.
0: And I was like, oh, that sounds right. Yeah. All right. So an elderly woman in Florida has been getting scammed by Liam Neeson.
1: Why would Liam Neeson do that?
0: Well, it's not really.
1: Yeah, how does he have time? He's in all these movies.
0: He's super busy tracking people down.
1: Yes, maybe he thought that she had kidnapped his daughter?
0: No, she's just wanting to help. She just thought he needed help. Someone contacted her claiming to be Liam Neeson. Well, fortunately, they've been arrested.
1: Good, good. Because less scammers out there. This seems to happen so often.
0: Well, she's been arrested.
1: Oh. The old lady?
0: Mm-hmm.
1: Oh, my goodness. What? That took a turn.
0: Yeah. So, police were called out to a domestic dispute in Port St. Lucie to the home of Judith Barantis, who's 76. So, she is...
1: That's a great name for a 76-year-old.
0: She's been getting scammed, right?
1: Mm-hmm.
0: By someone claiming to be Liam Neeson.
1: Who? I mean, at least it's sort of an age-appropriate relationship, because he's in his 70s.
0: He is, isn't he?
1: Yeah.
0: Yeah.
1: So it wasn't like a weird thing. So age-appropriate. Good job, guys.
0: Well, here's the thing about Judith. Judith was the scammer.
1: Judith was the scammer?
0: Yeah.
1: She was scamming herself?
0: Nope, she was scamming another elderly woman.
1: Oh.
0: She was pretending.
1: Oh, man, that's...
0: Yeah. I know, it's taken all these wild turns.
1: Somebody that you know.
0: Yeah, so Judith is, like, pretending to be Liam Neeson to another elderly woman.
1: You know, this all started, they were playing Canasta. And somebody was like, you know, that Liam Neeson.
0: What is the other... What is the... There was a card game that was really popular. Bingo? No, it's not bingo.
1: No cards in bingo.
0: Ah, I can't think of it. Anyway. Card. Okay, anyway, so police get called out so that Judith, they start to question Judith, a female victim, and a male relative about what's going on. Well, the victim says, well, she's not in her right state of mind.
1: So just making it worse, not only taking advantage of somebody probably with fixed income,
0: mm-hmm.
1: but who may have a decreased mental capacity.
0: Yeah.
1: This is wrong stuff.
0: So
1: evil.
0: A lot of money. A lot of money was scammed.
1: Like, are we talking like counterfeit cockroach money?
0: What, the $200,000?
1: $200,000?
0: Pretty close.
1: Oh.
0: Yeah. So poor Judith. Poor her victim that she's in a fight
1: yeah,
0: with.
1: Yeah, no, poor Judith. Judith got exactly what she deserved.
0: Thank you, Christina Bunko.
1: Bunko.
0: Not bingo. Okay. Bunko.
1: That's very close.
0: They're probably playing Bunko. And then, you know.
1: Have you ever played Canasta?
0: No, I haven't.
1: I have no idea. It's just a fun word to say.
0: Is it cards?
1: No idea. I think so. But there could also, like, my brain also was thinking of, like, those little, like, wooden things that you collect together.
0: Not Canasta.
1: Yeah, right. Right? But they could be involved in Canasta. Yeah, I'm sorry. I couldn't think of it either, and now I've ruined you.
0: I know. And Bunko the dice game. Thank you.
1: Well done, Adam.
0: My goodness, it was right there on the tip of my head. Anyway,
1: I love being
0: long story short.
1: The track that derails the train.
0: Long story short, Judith is now in trouble because she was scamming somebody and they got in a fight.
1: Castanets?
0: Canasta. No. That's the game.
1: That's the game. We were so excited to say the word that we've already been saying. Like your eyes lit up and there was a joy, a childlike joy of, I figured it out. It's Canasta. No, that's what we
0: no,
1: could
0: I don't
1: say.
0: Know. No. I don't know. No, it's not. Cribbage. It's not cribbage, but oh, that's a fun game. Is it Castanets?
1: I don't know, but that's.
0: All right.
1: The clunky key thing.
0: I'm done with the story. I'm done with the story now. Coming up after 8 o'clock, going to revisit the question. I've lost all train of thought. What is the question? Oh, are you the same person? Is it Castanets?
1: It is Castanets. Those little clicky things in your hands.
0: Okay.
1: They're musical things.
0: All right. We're going to revisit the question. Are you still the same person you were in high school?
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4: As we continue through our drive time, most everyone doing a great job. No reported accidents or major delays. A few volume slowdowns, and we do have several construction projects. A couple in the downtown area. O Street, 16th to 13th, that is closed for a water main and utility project, part of Project O Street. Also, O Street, 17th to 13th, westbound lane closure. And South 84th, Rokeby Road to a half mile south, southbound lane closure. North and southbound controlled by a temporary.
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1: All right, so the question, are you the same you that you were in high school? Are you the same person you were in high school? 402-438-1073, socials, B107.3. I think the general consensus is no.
2: Yeah, there hasn't been one person who was like, I am exactly the same. Or
1: except you!
2: I think I'm pretty much the same, which is probably not a great...
1: I'm going to say, I will disagree with you a little bit. Like, you from when we met 20 years ago to you now is not the same.
2: No. I mean, there's been some life lived.
1: Mm-hmm. Mm-hmm.
2: You know, some...
1: But it'll be the same.
2: I feel like it's the same song, different key, maybe, you know?
1: Maybe. Okay.
2: You know, but I don't feel like I'm a radically different person.
1: Okay.
2: I think I've definitely, hopefully, matured a little bit.
1: Mm-hmm.
2: I've also probably regressed in some way.
1: All right, 402-438-1073.
2: And Ryan over on Facebook, similar, says, hope not, was really wild, certainly immature by a long mile. Hope I am better overall, more caring, compassionate, and empathetic. Deborah says, I was too naive in high school,
1: mm-hmm.
2: much stronger today. And Aaron just goes with, nope.
1: I think back to, like, college me. Some parts of my personality, yes. But, like, I think back to college me when Deborah says, like, I was naive. And I can remember... Please don't ever tell my mother the story, and if you do, I will deny it.
2: Well, hopefully she's not listening.
1: She's not. Hopefully. I can remember being in college, and I'm hanging out with this girl that I didn't normally hang out with, kind of an acquaintance.
2: Mm-hmm.
1: And one of those that you're like, I don't know, I kind of feel like you might be cool, but maybe I shouldn't hang out with you, right?
2: Right, yeah.
1: And so we're leaving a party, and we end up, like, just getting in a car with a bunch of... Like,
2: oh, yes. You told me the story.
1: Yeah.
2: People you did not know.
1: Did not know. And she's like, oh, it'll be fine. And I was like, but will it? I mean...
2: This was pre-true crime addiction.
1: Yeah.
2: You almost became a true crime.
1: And I think back and I'm like, that was crazy.
2: You would never do that now.
1: What?
2: You would lose it.
1: If I found out that any of my girls did that, we are having a serious conversation.
2: If you found out someone you... barely knew did that.
1: We are having a serious conversation.
2: Complete stranger, you'd be like, no.
1: What are you doing?
2: You're not doing this.
1: What are you doing? No. You get in my car, not theirs.
2: Yeah. I'm a complete stranger. You're a complete stranger, but they're a complete stranger. So.
1: At least I'm a trustworthy woman. It's a car full of guys, right? No, that's
2: you
1: crazy.
2: Probably end up going to, like, you know, IHOP or something, you know?
1: We went to, like, a Philly sub place.
2: Yeah.
1: So, I mean, it ended up being fine, but...
2: Fine innocence and... Yeah.
1: Yeah. But I think about all the things that could have happened, and I'm like, what was I doing?
2: Well, so, I think that's, that as Deb said, the naivete.
1: Yeah.
2: And the not knowing what you don't know.
1: Yeah. And you think you're invincible.
2: That's you think you're invincible. You think everything's going to work out. Like, you know, the world is good.
1: Mm-hmm.
2: There's life is full of possibilities.
1: So now I'm driving down O Street like, please, please let me make it home. Because O Street's terrible.
2: Yeah, especially with the construction right now.
1: Ooh.
2: You'd just be driving along and they'd be like, nope.

0: doesn't exist. Sorry. Got to go around.
1: Drove downtown, and I was like, wait, what is happening?
0: There's no road here now.
1: No, it's gone.
0: There's a giant hole in the ground.
1: It's just gone. It's gone.
0: In the subway.
1: Hope you know your way around, because you're going to have to detour.
0: You learn a lot. You learn a lot of routes.
1: 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Are you the same person that you were in high school?
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3: On the downhill side of our drive time traffic, a smooth commute this morning. No reported accidents or major delays. We do have several construction projects we'll want to keep in mind. Sun Valley Boulevard, Charleston to 10th Street, that is closed for bridge work. Holdridge, 65th to Cotner, eastbound lane closure for sewer replacement. And 70th, Arbor to Bluff Road, that is closed for paving construction.
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4: Partly to mostly cloudy, hot and humid today with a 20% chance of an isolated shower or thunderstorm. High temperature in the mid-90s. Heat index values this afternoon could approach 105. Tonight, partly to mostly cloudy with a 30% chance of showers and thunderstorms. Some storms may be severe, low in the mid-70s. From the 10-11 Severe Weather Center, I'm meteorologist Brandon Rector. Yeah, man.

0: Seeing a Sparrow. It's Die on This Hill, Lincoln's number one at workstation, B107.3. It's B Mornings with Brooke and Adam. And it's Tuesday, which means Bill Steffen from the Lead Center. Good morning, Bill.
1: Good morning. How's it going?
0: Wonderful. So tonight, I'm going to say it like he does on Love Island, there's another Jazz in June.
1: We do. We've got Jazz in June, and it's going to be such a great night. You know, it's going to be in the Sculpture Garden outside, you know, at the Lead Center. And, you know, we have the food festival that kicks off at 5 o'clock, over a dozen food trucks, and there's no admission fee, you know, to go to the food festival.
0: Mm-hmm.
1: And there's treats, there's dinner, everything you'd want, you know, is there. And then we've got our concert that kicks off at 7 o'clock.
0: Tammy McCann.
1: Yeah, and she's phenomenal. She's from Chicago. And she is known for, you know, singing many of the songs of jazz's greatest singers. You know, Sarah Vaughan, Ella Fitzgerald, mm-hmm. you know, all those classic great jazz artists. But she also does her own, you know, songs and just puts her own unique spin on things. And she's a phenomenal entertainer, performed all over the world with many of the top jazz ensembles. This is her Jazz in June debut. Last week, a lot of people said it was the best Jazz in June ever,
0: ooh,
1: including Ed Love, you know, who's the director of the Nebraska Jazz Orchestra. He said that was the best jazz, and he goes to a lot of them.
0: Wow.
1: And he says the best Jazz in June concert ever.
0: So we can only just keep getting better.
1: Yeah, I think so. I think, you know, I think tonight could be just as good, maybe even better.
0: Yeah.
1: You know, and it's free.
0: Yeah.
1: You know, so it's a free concert, and so you don't have to go to Chicago to see great jazz. It's right here in Lincoln tonight.
0: I want to say, if you head out there tonight, please bring your water with you.
1: Yeah.
0: Because it's going to be very warm.
1: Sure.
0: It's going to be a beautiful night.
2: I'm sure there's some sweet treats, ice cream style stuff with those
0: Sweet
2: shops too. Perfect day.
1: And the cool thing about Jazz in June is it's in the Sculpture Garden.
0: Mm-hmm.
1: And if you haven't ever been to the Sculpture Garden, there's tons of giant trees.
0: Yes.
1: These aren't trees that were planted last week or last year mm-hmm. or 5 years ago. These are trees that are 30, 40 years old. They're big trees, lots of shade, lots of green grass, and there's sculptures all around. So it's like this beautiful space. So it's just fantastic to be in a spot where it's the perfect picnic place,
0: mm-hmm.
1: and then they entertain you.
0: Yeah.
1: So you can sit there with your family, your friends, your loved ones, and enjoy this great music, but under the shade of a tree. And by the time 7 o'clock rolls around, the sun is down, you know, in that area, and it cools off really nicely. Last week, you know, it was kind of warm during the day, and then it was perfect.
0: Yes.
1: For the
0: But you still want to be careful because we are under that heat advisory until
1: about
0: 9 o'clock.
1: Yeah, bring your water. Totally sure.
0: Yeah.
1: Yeah, for sure.
0: All right, so what else is going on over at the Lead? What are we getting prepared for?
1: All right, well, next week, we've got a two-concert week. We have the world-famous Glenn Miller Orchestra, you know, the most famous big band in the world, mm-hmm. coming up on Thursday. They'll be doing songs like In the Mood and Tuxedo Junction, all kinds of great things. You know, it's a full big band, you know, with trumpets, trombones, saxes. We got singers. It's going to be a lot of fun. And then on Saturday night, we have Taylorville.
0: Ah.
1: So one of the top Taylor Swift's music celebrations in the United States. It's a big production with lots of rock concert lights, and the artistry is just phenomenal. It's going to be a fun night, all the hits. I know I'm really looking forward to, you know, Love Story, and Shake It Off is one of my favorites.
0: Mm-hmm.
1: It's, you know, and it's fun because Taylor Swift, while certainly appeals to people under 40, I think it's no matter what age you are, there's so many songs that speak to you. Love Story, so many great hits.
0: All right, and of course you get ready for the next season. You can find out all those shows, and you get video clips on your website.
1: Yeah, leadcenter.org. 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
0: All right, if you would like to check out Jazz in June tonight and sit in the VIP section and see Tammy McCann, we've got tickets for you. 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
4: It's Brooke's Buzz on B107.3. Today's show host, Savannah Guthrie, is sharing a new message in her plea for her mother's return. The message comes during the fourth month into the search for Nancy Guthrie, who was reported missing back in February. Authorities believe she was abducted from her Arizona home, although no suspects have been publicly identified. Savannah shared an Instagram story featuring a photo of a painting appearing to depict the ascension of Jesus Christ, accompanied by the words, "Oh, my soul, it cries out. My soul, it cries out." She also wrote, "Bring her home," followed by a yellow heart emoji. The Guthrie family continues to ask the public for any information that could lead to Nancy's return. A Romy and Michelle sequel is in the production phase. 20th Century Studios shared a photo of Mira Sorvino and Lisa Kudrow sitting in director's chairs with the words, "Romy and Michelle 2 on the back. In the caption, they wrote, "The reunion you've been waiting for." Mira took to the comments saying, "It's finally happening," and bursting with joy to be reunited. News about the sequel for the 1997 film was first announced in January of last year. Mira and Lisa will be reprising their roles as Romy White and Michelle Weinberger. Charlie XCX will head out on an arena tour this summer and fall. She'll kick off the music fashion film tour in support of her upcoming album on September 11th in Philly. She's going to play a dozen dates on the tour, including stops in New York, Boston, and Glendale, Arizona. Really? Is Glendale that big?
5: That's where the football stadium is.
4: Oh.
5: Yeah, the State Farm Field.
4: That makes sense. Because yeah. I was like, New York, Boston, Glendale?
5: It doesn't seem to fit. One of these is not like the other. Like arena tour.
4: Okay, that makes sense. It wraps up on October 23rd in Las Vegas, and fans have until Wednesday to sign up for ticket pre-sale that start on Friday. Katy Perry and former Canadian Prime Minister Justin Trudeau are making their red carpet debut together at the Tribeca Film Festival. She's promoting her concert documentary and stopped by on Monday for the world premiere of Katy, the Lifetimes Tour, live from Paris. Katy and Justin have been dating for about a year. And Sir Idris Elba got some bad news for us. Darn it. He says audiences won't go for a black man playing James Bond. Idris, a black British actor, who doesn't know that, by the way?
5: It felt weird that they needed to share, but...
4: Yeah, I don't...
5: Who is this?
4: Idris?
5: I feel like everybody, it's a name that you don't get confused.
4: No. And trust me, if you're a woman, you know Idris Elba.
5: Yeah, he was just in He-Man this weekend.
4: Oh, was he?
5: Which several people saw.
4: Like four. Kidding, it made $29
5: million. Hey, I didn't this weekend.
4: Right. So Idris was heavily rumored to be in consideration to play the next iteration of Ian Fleming's 007 after Daniel Craig left the franchise in 2021. Has it been that long?
5: Yeah.
4: Wow. Speaking of British GQ, Idris said those rumors were never legit. He went on to say that Bond shouldn't stray far from Ian's original creation and that it shouldn't be woke. Idris says that a black James Bond isn't what most audiences like in their culture. You don't tell us what we like in our culture, British man.
5: Actor.
4: You actor. Act. And we'll like it. I don't know. I know. I've never been like super into James Bond, but I just don't see the big deal.
5: It's a role, but people are very. Every time it's happened, there's been controversy. Every time there's been a new James Bond, so it's tradition at this.
4: Okay, that makes sense. That kind of. All right, there you go. That's your buzz.
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0: number. It's called Undress, today's variety, B107.3. It's B Mornings with Brooke and Adam. When you were going from your freshman year to your sophomore year, was there anything special that you had to do that you remember? Like maybe a special test?
1: Are we talking like high school?
0: In high school. Did you have to like read so many books over the summer?
1: Nothing that, I think everything else that was happening at that time was like life stuff. Like I was going to turn 16 in my sophomore year, so I was super excited about that. So that summer, I remember the biggest thing I had to do was take driver's ed.
0: Okay.
1: And that was a big deal.
0: All right.
1: I biked to driver's ed, which felt ironic.
0: There's a school in New Jersey that is requiring something very unique to enter your sophomore year.
1: Okay, so you must do this to come back to school.
0: You must complete this to become a sophomore. And, you know, we're always like, get outside, put down the screen, stop scrolling, right?
1: Touch grass.
0: Well, they are taking that to a whole nother level. At St. Benedict's Prep School in New Jersey, every freshman is required to complete a 5-day trek along the Appalachian Trail before earning the title of sophomore.
1: Goodness.
0: You have to spend 5 days on the Appalachian Trail.
1: Camping in the wilderness.
0: Camping in the wilderness to become a sophomore.
1: Dang. Hopefully they have some prep for this.
0: Whatever your syllabus is and those 5 books you have to read, it's nothing.
1: No, you gotta. And the Appalachian Trail is no joke.
0: Like, I know.
1: There's a lot of, I had a friend who took a whole, like, 6 months and hiked the whole thing.
0: Think about the kids that have never gone hiking. Probably don't even get outdoors much.
1: Don't have the gear. It takes specialized gear to go hiking and, you know, living in the woods for 5 days.
0: So throughout the spring, the freshmen train, they get conditioned, they do team building exercises. Then they're organized into small groups where every student takes on a specific role, like navigator, medic, cook, camp specialist,
1: captain.
0: So they're
1: doing this in a team at least.
0: Mm-hmm. So each participant learns a particular skill, but no one student is taught everything needed to complete the journey because they are supposed to rely
1: together,
0: on each other. The only way they can get through it is if they work together to make it there.
1: That seems like a good life lesson.
0: So a school administrator says that the team spend much of the trek operating on their own with very limited adult involvement. Because it's supposed to help them develop leadership and trust in one another. And they said they've been doing this for 53 years, rain or shine.
1: Well, so they figured it out at least.
0: Yeah.
1: They've got a system.
0: After 53 years, they've probably mastered it.
1: Or at least have some guidelines in place so they know what they're doing here.
0: But before that, if you had heard, like now, of course, you know, you're working in teams. It's not like a solo thing. But if you had heard, oh, yeah, you're going to have to hike the Appalachian Trail for 5 days.
1: No. I'm switching schools. I'm guaranteeing that maybe 15-year-old me would have thought he could do it with his friends. 45-year-old me knows exactly that is not happening. No, like I couldn't hike for 5 hours.
0: I'm begging my mom, please, can I switch schools? I'm begging.
1: Just send me to military school.
0: I'm begging. I don't know. I don't know if I could do it.
1: It sounds like an incredible experience, but I also think like if this has been going on for 50 some years,
0: yeah.
1: Like for these kids, if they're probably looking forward to that, like they've seen their older siblings,
0: it's a rite of passage.
1: Their friends, like this is like it's just a normal thing.
0: Yeah.
1: It's not you're getting dropped in there. Like, my youngest, when he was in preschool, went to a preschool that was specifically designed to have as many kids with physical disabilities as there were regular kids.
0: Mm-hmm.
1: So, you know, they had adaptive swing sets and playground equipment. And for him, that was just normal.
0: Yeah.
1: So the next year when he went to a school and there was only one person in a wheelchair, he was kind of weirded out.
0: Uh-huh.
1: Because
0: in his
1: experience.
0: Right.
1: So I would assume that as these kids are going through this St. Benedict's prep, you know, they're probably talking about this because I'm assuming that this is not just like a regular.
0: They know about this well before their freshman
1: year. I would
0: assume
1: it's like 6 to 12. Like, there's probably like a larger. So, like, I'm guessing that they're building towards this.
0: Yeah.
1: This is something they know is coming.
0: Yeah.
1: Which would be a whole different thing than like dropping, you know, any other regular freshman.
0: Just dropping them off.
1: Be like, well, see you in 5 days. Have fun.
0: Now I'm gonna put my daughter, on the spot.
1: Oh.
0: She's like, no, please don't. I just want to know, like, if this was your high school from freshman to sophomore year, but you trained for this, you prepped for this, I got her on FaceTime right now.
1: Mm-hmm.
0: Like, your thoughts. Would you be excited about this? Oh, she just gave me a thumbs up. She doesn't want to talk.
1: She doesn't want to talk. She put herself on mute. You unmuted her, and she's like, "Nope, I'm going." Honestly, I think Gabby would probably do pretty well at it.
0: I do too.
1: With the marathon and everything, she's in good shape.
0: If you could see her, OMG!
1: And she's got medical training. Like,
0: right?
1: She's the one you want on the trip.
0: Look, this girl has guns.
1: What am I going to do? Tell jokes at the campfire?
0: When you talk about the gun show, what? I'm trying to be like you, okay? And then she travels, you know, she's used to traveling.
1: Yeah.
0: I think she'd be great.
1: Yeah, she'd be fine at it.
0: I'd be calling her like, hey, so I this flower, it looks like
1: hey, can I eat this?
0: Can I eat this?
1: Well, there's not cell service on the whole Appalachian Trail.
0: I'd be in real trouble.
1: My friend who hiked the whole thing was like, he was doing a blog and everything, and he would have to like save stuff and then upload it when he got to an area. So you get like 3-4 days at a time.
0: I'd be in trouble because if I can't Google,
1: I'd be useless.
0: Yeah.
1: I'd be like, my one skill is Googling.
0: But I think that's pretty cool, and kudos to those kids.
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0: 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B Mornings with Brooke and Adam. I love when I get to explain to you different shows or books that I'm reading. And I know that
1: Storytime Hour.
0: Yeah. I know that you have no interest in Storytime Hour, but you do sit there and bear with me. So thank you.
1: I mean, I'm not going to put, like, my own time into it. Mm-hmm. But, like, you know, like we were talking about Love Island.
0: Mm-hmm. Tonight.
1: Not something that I am all that interested in.
0: Great.
1: But it, you know, from a gaming and cultural standpoint, it's good to know what's going on. You know, it's like,
0: all you need to know about Love Island is those producers are messy.
1: Yeah, and I think those producers may have started in another genre before they got into this genre.
0: Yeah, because they're messy. But hey, it makes for good television.
1: So we talked a little bit earlier about Googling things.
0: Yes.
1: You know, we had to Google castanets and canasta because we got confused with those.
0: Thank you to Ashley and Christina because they were helping out.
1: Yes. One of them works at a senior living facility.
0: Uh-huh.
1: So, like, has, like, firsthand knowledge.
0: Mm-hmm.
1: I think you know this, but if you don't know this, I will be shocked. The term Google,
0: mm-hmm.
1: as a verb, first came from Buffy the Vampire Slayer.
0: Did I know this? I think I did know this.
1: The first person to say, yeah, I'm Googling it, was
0: Willow right?
1: In a 2002 episode of
0: Look
1: Buffy the Vampire.
0: Look at me. I'm so proud of me.
1: So Google changed the game. Like, in 2002... Like, it wasn't even a big... We had Yahoo. You had, like,
0: Bing.
1: Ask Jeeves.
0: Oh, Ask Jeeves. Yeah, oh, wow.
1: Which was, like, the original search engine.
0: Yeah.
1: Like, Google wasn't a huge thing, but Google has become a part of our everyday life.
0: It's like Kleenex.
1: Like,
0: or Xerox.
1: It becomes the verb.
0: People still say that?
1: I think so. Xerox it? And probably not as much as we used to, because who's making copies at this point?
0: Mm-hmm.
1: That entire SNL sketch doesn't really... Like, show that to a Gen Z, and they'll be like, what are they even talking about? What do you mean copies? Paper?
0: Well, what's that?
1: So Google's become an intricate part of our life, but there are some people that are starting to break up with Google.
0: Oh, what?
1: Because Google had a big update in the last couple of weeks.
0: Because of the AI?
1: Because they've added the AI.
0: Yes.
1: There's mandatory AI features that just automatically kicked in.
0: Mm-hmm.
1: And people are like, whoa, I don't want to deal with this. Now you've got each time you Google, get that little AI section at the top. It used to be sponsored ads were at the top, but you learn to avoid them.
0: Uh-huh.
1: Because it might not be exactly what you're looking for. Somebody was paying to be there. Now it's the AI's there. And there are folks that are just saying, you know what? This is really... Not what we want. We don't want the AI.
0: Mm-hmm.
1: So since Google introduced its biggest search update, DuckDuckGo, which is another search engine.
0: Oh, I remember that one too.
1: Their installs jumped 76%.
0: Whoa.
1: People are flipping out. They're like, hey, I want another option. Another one called Ecosia, which I'd never heard of before this, had a 40% growth in searches and more than double its install in the last 2 weeks. So people are starting to migrate away from Google.
0: Do you think we've hit an AI overload?
1: I think there's going to be a natural, like, pendulum swing backlash mm-hmm. type of thing. Where, like, it's just so pervasive.
0: Right. It's kind of like with the smartphones. And then people were kind of going back to just the flip phones for a while. Because it was like, it's just so much.
1: It's too much.
0: Mm-hmm.
1: And, like, you don't know. There's one. My favorite movie of all time is Sneakers. And there's a great Ben Kingsley at one point looks at Robert Redford and he goes, there's another character who looks at Robert Redford and goes, you won't know who to trust.
0: Mm-hmm.
1: And you don't. It's gotten to that point where you're like, is this AI? Is it real?
0: The number of videos that I see, like, on Threads or on Instagram, and people are like, is this real or is this AI?
1: I mean, there's a whole Reddit thread that is just, is this AI? And people will post videos and photos. And it used to be like, oh, is this ad AI? Now it's like, is this picture I saw on the dating profile AI?
0: Yeah.
1: Or is this picture real that my girlfriend sent over saying she saw this video? Or my mom saw this and she's worried about it. How do I tell her it's AI?
0: Yeah.
1: It's like, it's so pervasive. It's everywhere. But if you are a Google fanatic,
0: mm-hmm.
1: you can actually go and adjust the Google URL
0: mm-hmm.
1: to cut out the AI.
0: Oh, really?
1: So if you still want to have Google, but you don't want the AI, you can do it. So if you go to a website called udm14.com, it applies the filter automatically. And it had over 70,000 new visitors in 1 week after the...
0: UDM14. Oh, there we go.
1: Yeah. So that is... It like mirrors Google.
0: I can't read what it says. Yeah. But it says something funny about Google.
1: Yes. Not safe for
0: not
1: radio.
0: Not safe for radio.
1: NSFR. But so that's another option. If you want to still have Google's results, but you don't want to deal with their AI, you can either go to that site or you can add...
0: At the very bottom they have like a safe for they have regular or safe for work version.
1: Yeah, you might want to do the safe for work.
0: Yeah, that one just says the search engine.
1: Yeah,
0: not the other one. Yeah. Yeah.
1: Oh, so yeah. It's if you wanted to add it just to your URL, you mm-hmm. could do the and sign UDM equals 14. So Google.com and then put that tag at the end.
0: Okay.
1: And then that'll be the Google version. UDM14.com is, you know, another company that has a little bit more fun with it.
0: Yes. Yeah. Yes.
1: But yeah, it's crazy to see, you know, Google has been such an icon. And now after, 20 some years?
0: Yeah.
1: People are finally starting to think maybe we're going to break away. We'll see. Maybe Google will react and be like, hey, we'll tone it down.
0: Right. As they should. All right. We talked to Bill this morning, and we talked about Taylorville coming to the Lead Center on the 20th. And we've got your tickets.
1: A lot of people are saying we're never, ever getting back together with Google.
0: All right, if you'd like a chance to go see Taylorville at the Lead on the 20th, go ahead and text Google.
1: Sure, Google.
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13: Partly to mostly cloudy, hot and humid today with a 20% chance of an isolated shower or thunderstorm. High temperature in the mid-90s. Heat index values this afternoon could approach 105. Tonight, partly to mostly cloudy with a 30% chance of showers and thunderstorms. Some storms may be severe, low in the mid-70s. From the 1011 Severe Weather Center, I'm meteorologist Brandon Rector.

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1: So we started off talking about, you know, one might be the loneliest number, but there is actually a loneliest color. It's offbeat green.
2: Offbeat green.
1: According to Sherwin-Williams. And it's a citric lime, a vibrant, vivacious citric lime. It's basically snot.
2: How do you have vivacious and vibrant and offbeat? how are those words combining here? It doesn't make a lot of sense to me.
1: But they're really trying to push it. So they even have a whole contest, whereas if you buy offbeat green, you're entered into a sweepstakes for a chance to win a basketball signed by LeBron James, limited edition apparel, and a $1,000 Sherwin-Williams gift card, because they even have a campaign with LeBron.
2: They've got so much of this green to get rid of. They're like, we got to make it the color of the year or something.
1: Yeah.
2: It's just
1: on the shelves, and they're like, we got to get rid of this stuff.
2: Well, Australia is looking to get rid of some illegally smuggled insects. They're cockroaches.
1: Ugh.
2: Over 100,000 live Dubai and Madagascar hissing cockroaches have been captured in Australia. They are actually used for food, for reptiles, and also for
1: Pause after you say food. They're used for food. Pause.
2: For reptiles?
1: For reptiles. Continue the sentence.
2: Reptile food. And also in research, because evidently cockroaches are good to test stuff on because they don't die.
1: I don't like any of that.
2: There was 100,000
1: like
2: cockroaches, but they're only valued at $200,000. So that's $2
1: a cockroach.
2: I
1: wonder, are they big?
2: I would assume they've got to be pretty big because if you're testing on them.
1: Okay, let's stop. We gotta stop. We also talked about how, well, famous people, they don't want your money.
2: No.
1: And the lady was getting scammed by somebody that she thought was Liam Neeson, but she was actually scamming her buddy, and then they got in a fight about it. And then we started talking about card games. How did we even start talking about card games?
2: Because I was like, was Judith playing Canasta with a friend and found out that she was really into Liam Neeson and then used that love to extort money from her?
1: But I will say we found out about some, or reminded of some really good
2: games. Yeah.
1: Like Bunko is the one I was trying to think of. No cards involved, just dice.
2: Yeah.
1: Also, Bridge. Pinochle.
2: Pinochle, okay.
1: I hadn't thought about Pinochle. I don't even know how to play Pinochle.
2: I don't know how to play any of these games.
1: But it's one of those card games that you hear everybody talk about.
2: As a kid, I thought Bridge was when you tried to build a bridge with the cards. Like, stack them. Not what that is. Nope, that was wrong.
1: Is Pinochle like a two-person, four-person? Does it matter?
2: Do you play in teams?
1: Or like aces high, kings low? Like
2: no
1: what?
2: Idea. We're going to have to look that up. But we did figure out that it's canasta, not castanet. It's a little cracky things that you do in flamenco dancing.
1: All right. So the question for you today, are you the same person that you were in high school? 402-438-1073.
2: There's some very emphatic, certain, aggressive statements on Facebook. Aaron starts it out with, nope.
1: Mm-hmm.
2: Then Brenda goes, God, no. Not even close. Chris, oh, God, no. Jillian, no. Like nine O's. And then just Jen ends it for us with F no. E-F-F-F.
1: E-F-F-F-F-F-F-F-F-F. Yeah, right. The question for tomorrow, what's the weirdest thing you've ever overheard? I mean, people talk on their cell phones like... And on speakerphone in public, you're probably hearing a lot of stuff.
2: You hear a lot of stuff. Working in the service industry.
1: Oh,
2: man.
1: Mm-hmm. So we're going to find that out tomorrow. We're going to end up with some good news.
3: Tell me something good.
1: A baby coyote who is so adorable. Baby coyotes are so cute. In Arizona was found covered in hundreds of chola cactus spines from head to tail. And is now recovering thanks to some really wonderful people. It took wildlife rescuers more than 2 hours to carefully remove the spines, but it probably saved the pup's life.
2: I would assume so. You can't do much if you're suddenly a porcupine.
1: No, the baby coyote is already doing much better, and it's just the cutest.
2: Like, is there an ugly baby animal?
1: I don't think so.
2: Maybe like a baby cockroach.
1: I think they just came fully formed
2: from nowhere. They were here with the beginning of time.
1: They'll be here after. It's just, ugh. Yeah. All right, Austin and three more music midday kicking off right now. Going to give you one last chance to get, well, for today. Get in on those Taylorville tickets. Go ahead. We did Google earlier.
2: We did Google.
1: All right. Text Google.
2: Google.
1: 402-438-1073. Have a great Tuesday. Drink water and stay inside as much as possible. Bye. Bye.
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3: Partly to mostly cloudy, hot and humid today with a 20% chance of an isolated shower or thunderstorm. High temperature in the mid-90s. Heat index values this afternoon could approach 105. Tonight, partly to mostly cloudy with a 30% chance of showers and thunderstorms. Some storms may be severe, low in the mid-70s. From the 1011 Severe Weather Center, I'm meteorologist Brandon Rector.

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13: Partly to mostly cloudy, hot and humid today with a 20% chance of an isolated shower or thunderstorm. High temperature in the mid-90s. Heat index values this afternoon could approach 105. Tonight, partly to mostly cloudy with a 30% chance of showers and thunderstorms. Some storms may be severe, low in the mid-70s. From the 1011 Severe Weather Center, I'm meteorologist Brandon Rector.

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I spit

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14: Dangerous heat is expected into your Tuesday afternoon in Lincoln. Heat advisories are in place through 9 p.m. tonight. High temperatures this afternoon will reach the middle 90s, but with heat index values between 100 and 105 degrees at times as we head through this afternoon into this evening. We'll also watch for a chance for scattered showers and thunderstorms into this evening and into late Tuesday night. From the 1011 Severe Weather Center, I'm meteorologist Bill Rentschler.

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13: Dangerous heat is expected into your Tuesday afternoon in Lincoln. Heat advisories are in place through 9 p.m. tonight. High temperatures this afternoon will reach the middle 90s, but with heat index values between 100 and 105 degrees at times as we head through this afternoon into this evening. We'll also watch for a chance for scattered showers and thunderstorms into this evening and into late Tuesday night. From the 10-11 Severe Weather Center, I'm meteorologist Bill Rentschler.

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13: Dangerous heat is expected into your Tuesday afternoon in Lincoln. Heat advisories are in place through 9 p.m. tonight. High temperatures this afternoon will reach the middle 90s, but with heat index values between 100 and 105 degrees at times as we head through this afternoon into this evening. We'll also watch for a chance for scattered showers and thunderstorms into this evening and into late Tuesday night. From the 10-11 Severe Weather Center, I'm meteorologist Bill Rentschler.

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B107.3 and big medicine news out today. Apparently, an age-reversing drug was injected into a human for test for the very first time earlier today. I'll be talking about that and what they expect out of that coming up here in about 10 minutes. Right now, Ava Max.

0: Green Day on today's Variety, B107.3. Good afternoon. I'm Austin Michael, and raise your hand if you want to live forever. According to Business Insider, a reverse aging drug was tested on a human for the very first time just this morning. Now, this drug isn't intended to make this person younger. They're testing it to see if it can reprogram older cells in a specific organ. And in this case, they injected it right into the patient's eye. Ouch. Well, because the patient has glaucoma. They'll be monitoring it over the next 6 months to see what happens, but the hope is it'll reprogram cells in the eyes and the glaucoma will go away. But there are some major problems that they've encountered when testing these drugs with mice, and one of them is cancer. If the reprogramming of the cells isn't spot on, it can cause tumors to grow. Ultimately, the hope is to help people live longer and, you know, cure diseases. Speaking of, try this mental exercise out. Look at all the people around you right now. Are there any of those people that you would want to live forever? Then ask yourself, why or why not? If you want to see more about this test, go to my blog at B107.3.com. Justin Bieber coming up next on B107.3.
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2: Dangerous heat is expected into your Tuesday afternoon in Lincoln. Heat advisories are in place through 9 p.m. tonight. High temperatures this afternoon will reach the middle 90s, but with heat index values between 100 and 105 degrees at times as we head through this afternoon into this evening. We'll also watch for a chance for scattered showers and thunderstorms into this evening and into late Tuesday night. From the 10-11 Severe Weather Center, I'm meteorologist Bill Rentschler.

She quit doing live performances a little over a year ago. That's Nelly Furtado on B107.3. And she quit because people, acting like jerks, kept body shaming her. And in a recent interview, she said, yeah, I'm still making music, but I'm not going to do live performances. And I'll tell you what, I'm happier than ever. Good for her. Hillary Duff now.

Just 10 days until he makes an appearance at CHI Health Center in Omaha. That's Alex Warren on B107.3. And you still have a chance to win a pair of tickets to go see him live. Just head on over to B107.3.com and get yourself signed up. Taylor Swift now.

forgot the words to his own song on stage a few nights ago. That's Harry Styles, American Girls on B107.3. Yeah, he forgot, then he turned to the band and he goes, what were the lyrics? But then he made up for it. He turned to the front row and he said, can you guys sing the first verse for me while I reset and get my mind in the right place? Then he apologized and continued with the show. Fans loved it.

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0: Billie Eilish on today's Variety, B107.3. Hi there, I'm Austin Michael, and time now to go over today's This or That game, which you can play at the B107.3 Facebook page. And up for grabs today, you can win yourself a pair of tickets to go see 38 Special in Kansas in concert at Pinewood Bowl Theater on the 20th. This or That, basically, I just put up two options. You pick one or the other, put your answer in the replies, and just for answering, it doesn't matter what you answer, but just for answering, as long as it's one of those two things, I'll put you into a drawing for this pair of tickets. Today's This or That is this. Which Kansas native would you rather meet, Amelia Earhart or Jason Sudeikis? And again, no wrong answer. Yesterday's choice was either Kansas University or K-State, and Kansas University came in on top with about 3 votes to every 2 votes for K-State. By the way, April F. deserves a congratulations because she was the winner of that one from yesterday's This or That. So let's see if you can be a winner today. Again, play at the B107.3 Facebook page. Shaboozy coming up next on B107.3.
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3: Dangerous heat is expected into your Tuesday afternoon in Lincoln. Heat advisories are in place through 9 p.m. tonight. High temperatures this afternoon will reach the middle 90s, but with heat index values between 100 and 105 degrees at times as we head through this afternoon into this evening. We'll also watch for a chance for scattered showers and thunderstorms into this evening and into late Tuesday night. From the 10-11 Severe Weather Center, I'm meteorologist Bill Rentschler.

0: B107.3 and the Imagine Dragons, who were recently asked, what is one of the craziest activities that you guys have done on tour? And this is what they had to say.
1: We were in Santiago, Chile, and there's a guy that lives there. It was basically his job to just, you know, go on these 30-mile excursions in the forests of the Amazon. We decided to let him be our tour guide on a hike up a mountain that was supposed to be, you know, an hour or two, but ended up being like 8 hours. Everyone fell, got bumps, bruises, scrapes. Dan almost fell off the mountain at one point. So that was pretty crazy. The lawyers probably, you know, weren't thrilled about that since we were on, you know, a big world tour, but sometimes you just got to do what you got to do.
0: I think that their definition of crazy activity is a little bit different than, let's say, past rock and roll bands. Sounded like fun, though. Somber now.

Obviously, I can't play that song without thinking about Shrek, Smash Mouth, and All-Star in B107.3. And we can expect a brand new Shrek movie, Shrek 5, coming out this December. One of the new voices in the upcoming Shrek is going to be Zendaya, who's going to play the teenage daughter of Shrek and Princess Fiona. Miley Cyrus now.

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1: Good afternoon. A smooth start to our commute. No reported accidents or major delays. We do have several construction projects. Keep in mind South 27th Calvert to Van Dorn. That is closed for paving and water main work. Also, limited access from the south Nebraska Parkway to Laurel on South 27th. Adams Street, 33rd to 41st, local access only for a paving project. And work continues on Cornhusker Highway, 35th to Havelock. Some head-to-head traffic.

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2: As you move through and around, keep in mind, work continues on I-180. North and southbound lane closures for some bridge work. Northbound is running slow right now. North 56 or Highway 77 from Cornhusker to I-80. Northbound and southbound lane closures for paving repairs. South 48th, normal to South Street, remains closed for a water main install. Along with South 48th from South Street to Sumner. If you see a trouble spot, call the traffic hotline, 402-479-1414. That's the latest from Time Saver Traffic.
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Olivia Rodrigo on B107.3 Inside the Workday Wrap-Up. I'm Austin Michael, and Olivia's brand new album is going to be dropping on Friday, and it looks like music stores across the nation are going to be hosting midnight events for that. According to recordstoreday.com, they list First Day Vinyl in Lincoln as doing a midnight thing with them. And

0: No Doubt and Don't Speak on today's Variety, B107.3. Inside the Workday Wrap-Up, I'm Austin Michael, and for the first time in 20 years, the FDA has approved a new ingredient for sunscreens. It's called... This is so hard to pronounce. Bemotrizinol. Bemotrizinol. There we go. And it's actually been used in other countries for around 30 years. But it's new to us. Now, see, sunscreens are typically made with minerals that reflect UV rays or chemicals that absorb them. This new stuff is bemotrizinol. Is a chemical version, but our skin can't absorb it as easily into our bloodstreams as the other dozen or so chemical versions that we have been using. And while there isn't a clear consensus about whether the kinds we've been using are bad when they're absorbed into our skin, it might not be a bad idea to look into this new, less absorbing kind. Again, this BEM... Why do I try? Bemotrizinol. You know what I'm talking about. Anyway, let's check in with Time Saver Traffic. Here's Chris.
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2: As we get into the heart of our drive time, we do have several construction projects and utility projects. Do use caution as you move through and around. Keep in mind, work continues on I-180. North and southbound lane closures for some bridge work. Northbound is running slow right now. North 56 or Highway 77 from Cornhusker to I-80. Northbound and southbound lane closures for paving repairs. South 48, normal to South Street, remains closed for a water main install. Along with South 48 from South Street to Sumner. If you see a trouble spot, call the traffic hotline, 402-479-1414. That's the latest from Time Saver Traffic.

0: Dominic Pike on the Workday Wrap-Up on B107.3. And make sure when you get home tonight to stop by the B107.3 Facebook page and play my game, This or That. Today's This or That is, which native Kansan would you rather meet, either Amelia Earhart or Jason Sudeikis? You might win yourself a pair of tickets to go see the band Kansas and 38 Special at Pinewood Bowl. And so far, just looking at it right now, Amelia Earhart has a clear, definitive lead. But it doesn't matter which one you choose. As long as you answer, you go into a drawing for those tickets. Vanessa Carlton now.
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2: Wrapping up our traffic reports, thanks to Deb for calling in. We do have a slowdown on 84th Street between Van Dorn and South Street. One lane in each direction for some construction work. Farther south on 84th, Rokeby Road to 1/2 mile south of that. Southbound lane closure with north and southbound controlled by a temporary traffic signal. And do keep in mind South Street, 49th, Tecate.
3: 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I immediately jumped on board. It's 400 plus megs per second. No more streaming shows going blurry off and on, making it so that Jenny and I can't enjoy movies. Because Starlink doesn't have those issues. It's fast, like a laser, which is actually how the Starlink satellites talk to each other, giving you enough cover to provide 99.9% uptime. With all that, I'm thinking maybe we could rename the city Starlink Un. Yeah, I'm going to have to talk to the mayor about that. 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
2: More hot and humid weather is expected into your Tuesday evening in Lincoln. Temperatures by 10 o'clock will only be cooling down into the lower 80s. We'll see a chance for scattered showers and thunderstorms into this evening into late Tuesday night. Some storms could be strong to severe. Look for overnight lows tonight only to fall into the mid-70s, with highs back in the mid-90s on Wednesday. From the 1011 Severe Weather Center, I'm meteorologist Bill Rentschler.

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